0: 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The coffee is hitting. The weather is fantastic. It is a good day. Speaking of weather, around Launceston today, a beautiful sunny afternoon, some light winds. We're heading for a top of 22 degrees today. Top of 20 for the northeast, a beautiful sunny day. And on the east coast as well, gorgeous sunny day. Light winds and a top of 18 degrees. Up in the mix, some great tracks. Walk the Moon in there, Mr. Mister. Plus Dash's newest. It's Memo, it's up next. You're on Chilli. Good morning.
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0: for your workday with RB. Now, don't forget to listen in to Nick and Marcus every single morning from 6 a.m. for your chance to hear the spicy single, but also participate because your vote very much counts in this. They put two songs against each other and you need to vote for the one that you want to hear the most. It's thanks to Launceston Floor World, more than just flooring. We're going to check in with the news headlines now. We'll come back with Miles Smith. Ganga Jang. And Olivia Dean. It's up after 11 on Chili.
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9: Good morning, I'm Ebony Ablett. The Prime Minister has marked 25 years since the September 11 attacks. Anthony Albanese declaring it a harrowing anniversary.
10: Everyone around Australia will remember that night in our time when we watched the unthinkable occur before our very eyes.
9: 10 Australians were among the almost 3,000 people who died during the acts of terror. Tasmania's lower house has approved the Rockliffe government's firearm reforms after a week of impassioned debate. An amendment to include caps on individual ownership was defeated 16 votes to 15, the decision seemingly down to independent MP George Rizag, who'd been the only member to not lock in a side earlier this week when the numbers were otherwise even. He told Parliament yesterday the legislation as proposed went far enough.
11: I want to keep Tasmanians safe, and as such, I feel this bill has already made significant improvement to addressing public safety. But I am not convinced that this amendment equals a greater public safety.
9: The bill will go before the Legislative Council later in the year. 10 people have drowned in Tasmania over the past year, a 25% increase on the state's 10-year average. The latest national drowning report revealing people aged 75 and over accounted for 30% of deaths by drowning, with ocean and harbour locations accounting for half of incidents, followed by beaches and rivers. Surf Life Saving Tasmania encouraging every generation to consider their confidence in the water and their swimming ability, and where possible, to only swim at patrolled locations where help is nearby. And it's official, it might be the AFL finals season, but today American football has taken over Melbourne. Our reporter Harrison Preeb's outside the MCG.
12: The LA Rams in San Francisco facing off in front of around 100,000 fans here at the G. They've explained the team's long-running rivalry.
13: The divisional rival, you know, so this is for us, for the 49ers, it's one of the biggest games of the season.
12: 49ers quarterback Brock Purdy is on a trajectory towards becoming one of the NFL's elite, and today he gets the matchup on Rams reigning MVP Matthew Stafford.
1: Meet Banjo's new buffalo chicken pie. Tender chicken, capsicum and onion in a creamy buffalo sauce wrapped in Banjo's iconic flaky pastry. Banjo's. Baking things better. Chilli, your sport now.
9: Your sport check. Freo's been plotting ways to curb the impact of Geelong captain Paddy Dangerfield for tonight's knockout AFL final in Perth. Danger's fresh off a 5-goal haul against Carlton, and Dockers coach John Longmuir says he's on their radar.
14: We'll have our matchups for him. Yeah, clearly we can't allow him to have this sort of game that he had last week. You know, he's star of the competition. He's been in these situations a lot, and you know, he's not the only dangerous forward down there.
9: Geelong's taking an unchanged side into tonight's semi for just the second time this year that the Cats have backed in the same 23 players for two games in a row. Fremantle, who are the minor premiers, have made two changes. Injured defender Brandon Walker replaced by Judd McVee. Corey Wagner stepping in for Nathan O'Driscoll, who's been omitted. And a heartbreaking end to the Opals campaign at the FIBA World Cup, going down in the quarterfinals to Spain 89-66. Jules Seffried contributing 11 points to the Aussie total. I'm Ebony Ablett. That's the latest news and sport.
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0: Your weather for Launceston today. Sunny, some light winds. We're heading for a top of 22 degrees today. Top of 21 for your Saturday. Chance of fog in the morning. Beautiful sunny afternoon. And then into your Sunday, partly cloudy. Slight chance of a shower and a top of 20 degrees. For the northeast today, sunny, light winds, a top of 20. Top of 18 for your Saturday. Chance of fog in the morning and a beautiful sunny day. And then for your Sunday, partly cloudy, slight chance of a shower and a top of 18 degrees. And for the East Coast, a beautiful sunny day today, top of 18 degrees. Top of 17 for your Saturday, chance of fog in the morning, but a beautiful, mostly sunny day. And then into your Sunday, partly cloudy, light winds and a top of 20 degrees. 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

0: Chilly for your workday. Hey, it's RB with you. Thanks to the new range of versatile Uni pizza ovens at Randall Heating in Glenoe Street in Vermeer. And speaking of, it's Free Pizza Friday today, right? How exciting is that? So Bolter's Pizzeria are going to shout $100 to one lucky winner today. So make sure you're tuned in to Jackie this afternoon, J-Halves in the Arves, because she could be calling you with some really good news. Discover Country Club Tasmania's restaurants and bars, including Bolter's Grill, located at the Country Club Villas, just 900 metres away from the Country Club Resort. Up in the mix, it's Green Day. Plus, Kenya Grace. And Bryan Adams. 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

0: 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On the way, it's Miley's newest. Plus Imagine Dragons. Oh, the misery. And Nick Kershaw. You're on Chilli.
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8: Good afternoon, I'm Ebony Applet. A 29-year-old man has been charged over 11 separate fires between Perth in the north and Ulverston in the northwest during August last year up until April this year. Judy Augustine reports.
9: Earlier this year, the man from Nile was charged with arson and unlawfully setting fire to vegetation in relation to a fire at Perth. He's now been charged in connection to eight other incidents, including what police believe were deliberately lit fires at Sassafras, Whitemore, Longford, Perth and Bredalbin, which was singled out as significant. No one was injured during the incidents. The charges follow an extensive investigation by police. Inspector Craig Fox said that was ongoing and authorities were continuing to look at several fires within the region. The man will face court in Launceston on September 24.
8: The government's gun reforms may have passed the lower house without a cap on the number of firearms which can be owned, but advocates say they'll keep pushing for the measure to be included. Gun Control Australia Vice President Roland Brown hopes upper house MPs will revisit the idea.
10: I think there's still a possibility that the upper house can be convinced that caps are an important component of firearms control in Tasmania and is needed. And the evidence certainly supports that position.
8: Police Minister Felix Ellis says the changes are the most comprehensive in 30 years. The Deputy Prime Minister says it's too early to discuss cutting the fuel excise again, despite oil prices soaring past $107 a barrel. That's the highest point they've been since May, but Richard Miles has told the ABC we'll need to see how things play out.
11: I think we need to take this as it goes, and I think we, you know, there's been a lot of fluctuation in the oil price, and it's not a decision that you make on the basis of a day or two.
8: And the roulettes will be taking to the Tassie skies this weekend. They'll be flying over East Wynyard Beach tomorrow before putting on a display at the Hobart Cenotaph on Sunday.
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8: To the AFL first, semi-finals action gets underway tonight. The Dockers at home to the Cats in Perth. Geelong are heading in unchanged, while Fremantle have dropped Nathan O'Driscoll. And the Opals have been eliminated from the Women's Basketball World Cup. Australia fell to Spain by 23 points in this morning's quarter-final, with Tasmania Jewel and newly minted vice-captain Steph Reid contributing 11 to the Aussie total. I'm Ebony Ablett. That is the latest update for your news and sport.
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12: Your weather for Launceston today. Sunny, some light winds. We're heading for a top of 22 degrees today. Top of 21 for your Saturday. Chance of fog in the morning. Beautiful sunny afternoon. And then into your Sunday, partly cloudy, slight chance of a shower and a top of 20 degrees. For the northeast today, sunny, light winds, a top of 20. Top of 18 for your Saturday. Chance of fog in the morning and a beautiful sunny day. And then via Sunday, partly cloudy, slight chance of a shower and a top of 18 degrees. And for the East Coast, a beautiful sunny day today, top of 18 degrees. Top of 17 via Saturday, chance of fog in the morning, but a beautiful, mostly sunny day. And then into your Sunday, partly cloudy, light winds and a top of 20 degrees. 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We're going to kick things off in January of 2004 today with Scottish indie rock band Franz Ferdinand. Now, this one was released as the second single from their eponymous debut studio album, and it was released on 7-inch vinyl, CD single and DVD single with a music video and short interview from the band. It reached number 3 on the UK singles chart, and in the US it reached number 3 on the Billboard Modern Rock Tracks chart, and it also was certified multi-platinum in Canada, New Zealand, Spain, the UK and the US. Here it is. It's Franz Ferdinand, Take Me Out, kicking off our throwback lunch.

0: And we are wrapping up our throwback lunch for your Friday in June of 1990 with American glam metal band Poison. Now, that particular track, apparently the term Unskinny Bob was always shrouded in obscurity until guitarist Cece DeVille later confessed that the phrase Unskinny Bob has no particular meaning at all. He invented it as a temporary placeholder and while he was writing the song, and then they just decided to keep it in. Hey, we're going to get back into your hottest hits next with Tenny Swim. Shouse. And Ella Langley. So you're on Chili.
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2: 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You decide. 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

0: 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Alex Warren. 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

0: Yes, Chilly for Your Workday. I'll be wrapping things up for our Friday together. Thanks for hanging out once again. It's all been thanks to Randall Heating, now stocking premium Gosney pizza ovens, taking your pizza game to the next level. But stay tuned in because Jackie is in next to take you through your afternoon. She's got this for you. Also this. A little bit of this. So she has some prizes to give away. So stick around. You're on Chilly.
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11: I'm John Fabris. Greater transparencies again being sought on what cutbacks are likely at Tasmania's Museum and Art Gallery. The state government's previously declared it isn't required to lose 30% of its staff, despite some claims around its efficiency measures. Labor leader Josh Willey's out today asking for exact numbers.
5: There's been outrage amongst the public, which is why we're being inundated now with inquiries about what is happening here at TMAG. I think Minister Yench should update Tasmanians today and give us the truth. Set the record straight. If it's not 19 jobs, how many jobs is it?
11: Gun Control Australia Vice President Roland Brown's expressing disappointment. A cap on the number of firearms Tasmanians can own was excluded from the government's changes. The legislation passed the lower house last night.
12: There's only 6% of Tasmanians that own guns. So they have been swayed by that very small minority into permitting ongoing access to unlimited number of guns. And we will just see more and more thefts of guns.
11: Police Minister Felix Ellis claims the bill strengthened community safety. A community sporting group in Hobart's counting the cost of a burglary on Wednesday. President of not-for-profit Claremont Footy Club, Nathan Graham, explaining how point-of-sale screens and alcohol were stolen.
13: So we have people, volunteers around the club supporting it, people giving up their own time to raise money, keep the club running. So when we get people break in, they're really taken away from our players, our members, all our volunteers.
11: The Deputy PM's pushing back on the SA Premier, claiming the major parties were in a political race to the bottom with One Nation on immigration. Richard Marles telling Nine while he agrees it shouldn't be a political football. Labor is working on policies to bring migration down.
14: Immigration needs to be pegged at a level which matches our infrastructure, our services. When we came to government, it was too high. In the aftermath of the pandemic, it does need to be brought down, and we have brought it down.
11: And the Jonas Brothers made a special Aussie tribute in their NFL halftime show in Melbourne. The Stars belted out John Farnham's You're the Voice at the MCG. On 7 there.
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11: Brisbane coach Chris Fagan has again been quizzed about his team's poor outing in the loss to Sydney.
15: On game day, I think deep down in the back of their minds, they just thought this was probably going to be an easier game than what it turned out to be. And when you do that in elite sport, you cop it.
11: The Lions face Adelaide in tomorrow night's AFL semi-final. And the Tasmania Jewels has voted in Darcy Garbin as its inaugural captain, with Keely Froling and Steph Reid appointed vice-captains. The Jewels play their first WNBL game in Hobart on October 15 and in Launceston on October 31.
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4: It is currently sitting on 20 degrees right now in Launceston. It's going to heat up to 22 today. For tomorrow, mostly sunny and 21 with more sun on the way for Sunday. Scottsdale today, sunny, reaching 20, 18 across the weekend there. St Helens today, sunny and 18, reaching 17 tomorrow. And for Sunday, mostly cloudy, but reaching 20 degrees.
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0: afternoon and welcome to your Friday, guys. We are so close to the weekend now, and what is so good as well is that we're having some great weather. We're up in the 20s. That's what we love, ready to kick on in to the weekend. But we have got a stacked show for you guys across today. We've got to give away some pizza, $100 to spend at Bolter's Pizzeria. We got a summer social pass, five events, one pass. That is all the racing passes, you know, Launceston Cup, Longford Cup, everything like that. We have also got tickets to the new Shaun the Sheep movie as well, and maybe if you're lucky we might even have some grand final passes to give away as well. So listen out across the show, but first let's get into some Taylor Swift. I knew you to kick us off for your Friday arvo. It's right here on Chilli.
1: 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That's your shot at tickets to Tassie's biggest grand final party. 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

0: having a good one out there. You do have Jay Harves hanging out with you right here on Chilli. It's your home of the hottest hits, all thanks to Dynamic Finance Brokers Tasmania, making finance feel simple. G-Flip on the way. Bed on Fire. It plays right after this.
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3: 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It comes in many shapes.
2: So it's nugget-shaped.
3: Four iconic shapes. And
2: so if I cut a chicken breast into a smaller shape, is that a nugget then?
3: No, no, no, no,

0: No. Let me tell you about the multiple shapes of a mugger. I've studied this for many years. You get the iconic round medallion shape. Yeah. You get like this almost like kite-shaped nugget. But the one I love the most is the boot-shaped nugget. It's almost like the shape of Italy in a way.
1: I know the one you're talking about.
0: And if it's not one of those shapes, it's not a nugget. Sorry to bring science on the show.
1: Wowzers.
0: All sold.
2: It's Nick and Marcus for breakfast on Chilli. Thanks to Country Club Tasmania, Country Club Avenue, Prospect Vale. 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
0: 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This is your news now.
10: I'm John Fabris. An owner's cap on the number of firearms will still be pursued by Tasmania's Labor Party in the upper house. Its amendment for a limit fell through in the lower house, where the government's firearm law changes were passed last night. Labor leader Josh Willey's vowing to stay the course.
11: Tasmania has this traumatic history. We should have some of the strongest firearms laws in the country, and it was a missed opportunity last night for the lower house. We will continue this pursuit in the upper house. We'll be moving the same amendments.
10: The price of crude oil jumping to its highest level since May is lifting the odds of the Reserve Bank increasing interest rates to force down inflation. Deputy PM Richard Miles telling the ABC the government's watching developments very closely.
12: What we need to be seeing is the global fuel supply chains return to normal. And that means that the UN Convention on the Law of the Sea, freedom of navigation, all of that is observed properly, both in the Strait of Hormuz in respect of Iran, but obviously in this instance in terms of the Red Sea as well.
10: A major update for Aussies affected by a rare form of motor neuron disease, with Canberra moving the life-changing treatment Qalsody onto the PBS next month. It means the cost will fall from almost $29,000 to just $25 per script. Today marks 25 years since the September 11 terror attack in New York. Tributes flowing for the thousands who lost their lives, including 10 Australians. Journalist Sandra Sully broke the story to Australia as she presented the late news live on air.
13: While we knew two planes had gone in, another two were on their way. The Pentagon was next, and then Pennsylvania. Our own Prime Minister was in Washington, and then we had a hijacked plane go down in Pennsylvania. And we didn't know where it was going to stop.
10: And the Jonas Brothers headlined the NFL halftime show at the MCG. Aussie pop star Cody Simpson opened for them, performing the Australian national anthem.
14: Australia.
10: Audio courtesy of Seven.
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10: It's the Dockers hosting the Cats in the AFL semi-final tonight. Jimmy Williams reports.
15: After a disappointing showing against the Hawks, it's do or die for the minor premiers tonight when they host Geelong. Freo's off-season recruit Judd McVie returns, while journeyman Corey Wagner will play his first ever final. Brandon Walker didn't recover from his ankle issue, and Nathan O'Driscoll has been dropped. The Cats have named an unchanged lineup from the team that beat Carlton. Sam DeConning has made the trip west as cover. The Dockers won the last clash between these teams by 9 points back in June. While a big question on fans' lips is whether or not we'll see Wharfie time.
10: And Tasmania Jewels coach Claudia Brassard's unveiled Darcy Garbin as the club's inaugural captain.
16: Darcy is a WNBL champion, Australian athlete representative, but really a good human being, really a genuine connector, carer. She makes other people better, and I think that was really important for us in this first season.
10: That's the latest news and sport.
0: 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Less than a kilometre from the airport. Chilli's three-day forecast.
17: It is currently sitting on 20 degrees right now in Launceston. It's going to heat up to 22 today. For tomorrow, mostly sunny and 21 with more sun on the way for Sunday. Scottsdale today, sunny, reaching 20, 18 across the weekend there. St Helens today, sunny and 18, reaching 17 tomorrow and for Sunday. Mostly cloudy but reaching 20 degrees.
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0: at Chilli, your home of Nick and Marcus on Chilli Brekkie. And you can catch the guys week mornings from 6. It is with the Spicy Single. You can be a part of the show with them just by voting on the Chilli Instagram story. It's all thanks to Launceston Floor World. More than just flooring. Lewis Capaldi on the way. He's coming down to Australia exclusively only for those Spilt Milk Festival lineups. Place you can catch him. Wish you the best. It plays next.
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9: I'm John Fabris. Despite losing a lower house bid to introduce a cap on the number of guns allowed to be owned, Tasmania's Labor Party's declared an intent to pursue it in the upper house. The government's new set of gun laws passed the lower house last night, featuring tough sentences for theft and possession of stolen firearms. Government Minister Bridget Archer today claiming they got the balance right.
10: The greatest benefit is for public safety is in making sure firearms are not in the hands of criminals and terrorists, that firearms are appropriately used by licensed, vetted, law-abiding firearms owners should be allowed to continue. It is highly regulated.
9: The harmful varroa mite has made its northernmost detection in Australia, with cases confirmed in two far north Queensland beehives. The new detections and a suspected third case are about 1,000 k's north of the previous northernmost incursion. Tasmania is free of the pest. The Deputy PM reckons Labor's working on a set of policies to bring Australia's migration rate down. Richard Miles has hit back on the SA Premier's suggestion. The major parties are in a race to the bottom with One Nation on immigration.
11: This shouldn't be a political football.
2: that, you know, skilled migration does play a really important part in the economy, and that's what Peter Malinauskas was pointing out. But equally, you know, we need to have a migration rate which matches the infrastructure, the services that we have in the country, and that's why we need to be bringing it down.
9: Oh, nine there. Our PM has paid tribute to the lives lost in the September 11 attacks in America on its 25-year anniversary.
11: We pause to reflect on that darkest of days. We think of the nearly 3,000 whose lives were stolen, including the 10 Australians. And we think of all those whose lives were changed forever.
9: And the NFL's hailing its blockbuster game at a packed-out MCG as a roaring success. Commissioner Roger Goodell telling Seven there'll be plenty more of them in the future.
12: It's exceeded our expectations on every level. I have never been in a more welcoming country community that loves sports. You're sports crazy, and it's wonderful to be a part of it.
0: Get the jump on your next project with the mighty helpful team at Mitre 10, and check Mitre 10 socials for the latest offers and updates. That's mighty helpful. Mitre 10, Chile, your sport now.
9: Lions coach Chris Fagan's expecting much more from his players in tomorrow night's must-win AFL semi-final against Adelaide. Brisbane suffered a shock 53-point loss to Sydney.
13: They're very keen to get out there and try and atone for what was a below-standard performance last week. This group's a proud group, and they'll be looking to bounce back.
9: And Darcy Garbin steps into the captain's role for the Tasmania Jewels opening season in the WNBL.
14: I was probably a little more emotional, maybe telling my family and my husband. My best friend and my little nephews FaceTimed me first thing this morning when they found out. So little moments like that have made it extra special.
9: That's the latest news and sport.
0: 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Chile's 3-day forecast.
15: It is currently sitting on 20 degrees right now in Launceston. It's going to heat up to 22 today. For tomorrow, mostly sunny and 21 with more sun on the way for Sunday. Scottsdale today, sunny, reaching 20, 18 across the weekend there. St Helens today, sunny and 18, reaching 17 tomorrow and for Sunday. Mostly cloudy but reaching 20 degrees.
0: Let's go. Put on your leftover lunch. It's J-Halves in the Arms on Chili. Dynamic finance break.

you feel that? That's the sound of Jay Harbs in the Arbs heating up your afternoon on Chilli, the home of the hottest hits. You know what I want. 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

0: afternoon. You are on at Chilli. It is your home of the hottest hits, all thanks to Dynamic Finance Brokers Tasmania, making finance feel simple with more music on the way to keep you guys up and about for your Friday arvo. Nico and Vince, Am I Wrong? It plays right after this.
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10: There's a truck crash on the Midland Highway in Breadalbin on the northern side of the Breadalbin roundabout. And looking to the West Tamar Highway, now there's some patchy delays both ways for those travelling through Riverside. Otherwise, looking to Kings Meadows, it's a busy run both ways on Hobart Road at Risley Street. A lot can happen to the people you care about in a year, a month, a week. So ask, are you okay any day? Because a conversation could change your life. More traffic soon on Chilly, home of the hottest hits.
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0: Silly is your home of the hottest hits. We are checking in with the latest in news, sport and weather on the way. On the other side, it's Bruno Mars. Just after announcing that Australian tour, it's this one from him, I Just Might. I Just Might. Monsters and Men in there as well. Little Talks. And Olivia Rodrigo. Stupid Song. It's your next three here on Chilli.
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9: I'm John Fabris. Tasmania's new gun laws being passed last night in Parliament's lower house means it travels to the Legislative Council to make any amendments and vote on their fate. Labor's still aiming to introduce a cap on the number allowed to be owned. Upper House independent superintendent for Murchison, Ruth Forrest, plans to listen to all views.
10: I do, again, represent a very rural agricultural area where firearms are a really important tool of the trade. And I think we need to be really cautious about, you know, not making their lives really difficult whilst also maintaining the public safety.
9: A 29-year-old Northern Tasmania man's been charged, alleged to have lit at least 11 separate fires between August last year and April this year. He was charged earlier this year over a fire at a public toilet in Perth in the state's north, now being charged with an additional 8 fire-related crimes. Tas Police reports nobody was injured during any of the blazes. The federal government's pouring cold water on the idea Aussie rents could jump by $10 a week thanks to recent housing tax changes in the budget. That'd be 5 times higher than the $2 hike forecast by Treasurer Jim Chalmers. Fellow MP Mark Butler telling Seven the stats don't lie.
11: Rents have increased by less since the budget than they did over the same period before the budget.
9: The head of Australia's spy agencies revealed 16 terror threats have been disrupted since the Bondi attack. In 9 months, ASIO's foiled an anti-Semitic attack. A plot to kill Muslims and a violent extremist was found with weapons and ammunition. And the PM's led Australia's tributes to the nearly 3,000 victims in the September 11 attacks on the 25th anniversary. Anthony Albanese reflecting on how it changed the world.
12: Yet amid its horror, it showed us the greater side of humanity. From New York to Washington to Pennsylvania, so many people responded to terror with extraordinary courage, compassion and defiance. And together, they defined the spirit of a nation.
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9: A stunning NFL showdown played out at the MCG. Reporter Harrison Preeb with details.
13: One of the biggest spectacles outside the Super Bowl. 100,021 people cramming into the G for the historic showdown between LA and San Francisco. Plenty of Aussie flavour too. Cody Simpson performing a stirring rendition of the national anthem before the Jonas Brothers headlined the halftime entertainment, belting out a cover of John Farnham's You're the Voice. San Francisco surged to a 27-7 upset over the Rams. Quarterback Brock Purdy throwing over 200 yards for 3 touchdown passes.
9: And as the Tasmania Jewels prepare to start their first season in the Women's National Basketball League, a leadership team's been announced. Darcy Garbin becomes the club's first captain.
14: This is my 15th preseason I'm in now, and I also feel like, yeah, I'm the right person for the job. I worked a lot, especially coming back after my baby Rose. I've been working a lot with my sports site back in Perth around some leadership things.
9: That's the latest news and sport.
1: Chile, real-time traffic.
15: There's a truck crash on the Midland Highway in Breadalbin on the northern side of the Breadalbin roundabout, leaving one lane currently blocked. And looking to the West Tamar Highway now, there's some patchy delays both ways for those travelling through Riverside. Otherwise, looking to Kings Meadows, it's a slow run both ways on Hobart Road at Risley Street. 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
0: It is getting to a low of 2 degrees overnight in Launceston tonight. For tomorrow, mostly sunny. It's a top of 21. Scottsdale tomorrow, it is reaching 18 as the top. Sticking to that across the weekend. Mostly sunny conditions for St Helens tonight. Dropping to 6 degrees there with a mostly sunny day tomorrow. Reaching 17.
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1: 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That's the sound of Jay Harbs in the Arbs heating up your afternoon on Chilli, the home of the hottest hits. 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
9: Chilly, real-time traffic.
15: There's a truck crash on the Midland Highway in Bredorban on the northern side of the Bredorban roundabout, leaving one lane currently closed. And looking to Kings Meadows, it's a heavy run both ways on Hobart Road at Risley Street. Otherwise, over in Newstead, there's some southbound delays on Elphin Road passing Hobblers Bridge Road. A lot can happen to the people you care about in a year, a month, a week. So ask, are you okay any day? Because a conversation could change a life. More traffic soon on Chilly, home of the hottest hits.
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0: Good afternoon. You are on Chilli. It's your home of the hottest hits, but that is just about where I leave you guys today. Enjoy the rest of your Friday and across the weekend as well. Stay safe, and I'll be back Monday from 1. I'll catch you guys then.
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12: I'm John Fabris. Firearm control advocates aren't giving up on a cap for the number of guns an individual can own in Tasmania. The government's firearms reforms passed the lower house last night without Labor's ownership limit. Gun Control Australia's Roland Brown's hopeful the upper Upper House may step in with an amendment.
13: There's certainly some good points about this bill, but the lack of caps creates a major hole and it has significantly let down the police commissioner who was pushing for those caps.
12: Greater transparency is again being sought on what cutbacks are likely at Tasmania's Museum and Art Gallery. The state government's previously declared it's not required to lose 30% of its staff despite some claims around its efficiency measures. Labor leader Josh Willey's out today asking for exact numbers.
14: There's been outrage amongst the public, which is why we're being inundated now with inquiries about what is happening here at TMAG. I think Minister Yench should update Tasmanians today and give us the truth. Set the record straight. If it's not 19 jobs, how many jobs is it?
12: The Deputy PM's pushing back on the SA Premier, claiming the major parties were in a political race to the bottom with One Nation on immigration. Richard Miles telling Nine while he agrees it shouldn't be a political football, Labor is working on policies to bring migration down.
15: Immigration needs to be pegged at a level which matches our infrastructure, our services. When we came to government, it was too high. In the aftermath of the pandemic, it does need to be brought down, and we have brought it down.
12: ASIO boss Mike Burgess has revealed there have been 16 terror threats that have been disrupted in the 9 months since the Bondi terror attacks. The threats included those with extreme right-wing ideology, others with extreme left, and some in the middle. And the almost 3,000 people who lost their lives in the 9/11 terror attacks are being remembered as today marks 25 years since it happened. Journalist Sandra Sully broke the story to Australia as she presented the late news live on air and found it hard to adequately describe what she was seeing.
16: No one really expected those buildings to actually collapse. And then when they did, it was a concertina pancake shuddering of horrendous proportions.
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12: A monster crowd's witnessed San Francisco stun the Super Bowl favourites in Melbourne's historic NFL game. Harrison Preebs at the MCG.
17: 100,021 packing the MCG for the first ever NFL clash down under. Commissioner Roger Goodell declaring he has plans to bring the game to town for many years to come. The 49ers clinching a 27-7 upset over divisional rivals LA to open their season in style. Cornerback Brock Purdy steering the Niners to victory, finishing with more than 200 passing yards and three touchdown passes.
12: And the Tasmania Jewels has settled on its leadership lineup for their upcoming first season in the Women's National Basketball League. Vice-captain Keely Froling has recalled her long association with captain Darcy Garbin.
18: We first started playing together at the AIS, so a fair while ago now, and then have done junior Australian teams together. We haven't played a WNBL season together, but lots of sort of rep stuff, which has been really good, and good friends as well. So it's nice to have that.
12: Steph Reid will also serve as a vice captain. That's the latest news and sport.
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19: Over in Kings Meadows, the Midland Highway is slowing southbound on approach to the Kings Meadows Link merge, and nearby on Hobart Road, it is moving busy both ways at Risley Street. Otherwise, checking on the West Tamar Highway now, there's some patchy delays both ways for those travelling through Riverside. Get 3K off select MY26.5 ranges, plus the first five general services free. 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More traffic soon on Chilli, home of the hottest hits.
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0: It is getting to a low of 2 overnight in Lonnie tonight. Mostly sunny tomorrow. It's a top of 21. Scottsdale across the weekend there. Mostly sunny and 18. St Helens dropping to 6 tonight with a mostly sunny day on the way tomorrow.

0: Phil and Woody on your Friday. Hope you're having a wonderful drive home. And Woods, it is beer or soft drink based on the sound of the can opening. Mel from Torquay is on a heater.
1: Mel, before the song there, you guessed for can number 6. You said
2: amazing.
1: You said soft drink, right?
2: I did.
1: Okay. That was correct, Mel. Well done.
2: Oh,
1: well
2: done. So well good. Done.
1: You've secured the 6. Where would yeah. I mean, this is early to be asking this, but I think it's worth finding out. If you did win 10K today, where would it go?
2: Oh God. Oh, it would go to so many bills, firstly, but yes, I think we need a holiday. We haven't had a holiday, like a proper holiday, for a while. Oh. It's always been the caravan.
1: Oh, I love the caravan, though. Caravans are great.
2: I do. Yeah,
1: we'd love to get you
0: on.
1: So
0: you need, Mel, you know the deal. It sounds like you've heard the segment before, given how good you are at guessing.
2: I have heard it before. So, I listened to you guys.
0: Okay, cool. So you know that you need 10 more to get the to get the 10 grand, right? 16 is where you need to get to. You need to get Renee from Hoppers Crossing got 15. You've got shades of Renee from Hoppers Crossing. You've got shades of her.
1: It feels like it.
2: Well, let's make it 16 today. Let's do it.
1: We'd can number 7. Let's go, Mel.
2: Oh, God, that's a hard one. I think it's a beer.
1: Here she is, Mel.
2: Oh.
1: She's got 7. Yeah. She's got 7.
0: Have you taped your finger for today?
1: Yes. I've got a few injuries going on. I've been cracking a lot of cans. That's how seriously I'm taking this, Mel. I really want to get you there.
2: I want to get there too.
1: Got a slight injury on my cracking finger. Okay.
0: Next one gets you level with Gary Barlow from Take That. Do you know who he is, Mel?
2: Yep.
0: Okay, he got 8. So,
1: can 8 for you?
2: I know him.
0: He got 7, did he?
1: So you're currently level with Gary Barlow.
0: Oh, there you go.
1: This is to beat Gary Barlow. Okay, here comes can number 8. We'll move things along. Here we go.
2: All right. Oh, you're making it hard now. I think it's a beer again.
1: Mel.
2: No, it was a soft drink.
1: Sorry, Mel.
0: You were great, Mel.
1: Well done.
2: Oh, thanks, guys.
0: Oh, Mel. I tell you what you can have, Mel. I'm not sure if you're into these things, but you can have a brick block. I'm not sure if you know what these are. Brick blocks, distractions on your phone so you can take back your time to do more of what matters. We'll send one out to you.
2: Thanks, guys. Much appreciated.
0: Nice to meet you, Mel. Time. Honestly, thanks for listening into the show. Good luck with the solo parenting this weekend.
2: Have a good one, guys.
0: See you, Mel.
1: Bye, Mel. See ya.
0: It just breaks your heart. I don't think we can go to another player. We can't. I'm broken by that.
1: Yeah.
0: I'm broken by that.
1: Had all my eggs in that basket for sure. What a legend.
0: I wish I'd give her more. We'd have another Red Rooster chicken. I would have loved to have given her some of that.
3: We gave them all away.
1: Did we really?
0: I gave her a brick block, for Christ's sake. The last thing she needs is a brick block. Well, she's solo parenting. She wants to be on her phone.
3: You could resell that, make a bit of money.
1: It's true.
0: Have we got something else to give her?
4: We love bricks.
0: I'll give her a
3: can. We love bricks.
0: We'll throw a can here at Stubby Holder.
1: Yeah, of course.
0: Yeah.
1: Every caller gets one of them now. We are trying to clear them.
0: She can have a DJ Will t-shirt.
1: For Christ's sake, guys.
0: It's
1: worth $60, Bill.
5: 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The three rules of comedy are repetition, repetition, and surprise.
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6: Over in South Launceston, Rollington Street is slow moving both ways on approach to both Howick Street and Pipeworks Road. And looking to Kings Meadows, Hobart Road is moving busy both ways at Risley Street. Otherwise, over in Newstead, there's some southbound delays on Elphin Road, passing Hobblers Bridge Road. 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More traffic soon on Chilli, home of the hottest hits.
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0: Will and Woody for the drive home. Hope you're having a wonderful Friday. Right now it's time for the open line. He doesn't call. Please give us a call with anything, literally anything. You can text us. Just let us know. I don't know if you're enjoying the show. Maybe you've got a question about something. Maybe you've got a problem you're dealing with. Maybe you want to shout out your business. Maybe you want to shout out your partner, your kid.
1: Oh,
0: maybe you've got a hypothetical for us. We love a hypothetical.
1: Love hypothetical.
0: It's basically just a chance to get on the airwaves right now, guys. You can talk to us. We do this for 5 minutes every Friday because it's just a good opportunity to talk to you guys.
1: Let's go to Elise here. Hi, Elise.
2: Hey, guys. It's my 32nd birthday this weekend.
1: Yay! Happy birthday, Elise. What are we doing? What are we doing for the birthday weekend?
2: Going for cocktails, seeing the family, having some fun with some friends.
1: What's your cocktail of choice, Elise?
2: I love a good margarita. Who doesn't?
1: Spicy? So spicy marg or just a straight marg?
2: Spicy marg, definitely. Yeah. Jalapenos.
1: Oh, Elise.
3: Have you got a partner, Elise? Are you taking
2: a I don't have a partner.
3: Wow, so 32nd birthday, single on your 32nd birthday. Could be anything. Where are you going to be, Elise? You going to put a shout out to everyone?
2: Yeah, LB's Record Bar in Myers Place in the city.
3: There we go. Right. Well, Annalise, double thumbs up. Yeah, double thumbs up. Annalise, you like
4: big
3: it?
4: Vibes.
3: What's it called? LB's Record Bar?
2: Yeah.
3: Is that in Melbourne?
2: Yeah, in Melbourne.
3: All right. Well, there you go. So if you want to get down there, Elise is going to be there. She's 32 and single, and she is keen.
1: And if you're LB's Record Bar, show Elise a good time. I reckon shout a couple of margs for her. Get around her. It's her birthday.
3: There you go.
1: Yeah, find Elise Australia. Get around her. Let's go to Rebecca
3: That's exciting.
1: It is exciting. It's our 32nd birthday.
5: Hi, Will and Woody.
1: Hi, Rebecca.
3: G'day, Rebecca. How are you? Welcome to the open line.
5: I'm excited. I just wanted to ring and say that I love you guys and I've always enjoyed listening to your radio.
1: Oh, thanks so much, Rebecca. What's happening tonight for you, Rebecca?
5: I'm just hanging out with the kids.
1: Oh, beautiful. Bit of a movie? Beautiful. Movie with the kids?
5: Yeah, the kids love watching movies, so we might have them some popcorn.
3: Oh, lovely.
1: Bit of popcorn as well. I tell you what, Rebecca, you chuck a couple of Maltesers in that popcorn and you've got yourself a night. Have a ripper.
5: Oh, sounds good. Thank you.
3: Thanks, bloody Rebecca. Oath. Thanks so much for the call. It's really sweet of you. Got a text here from Caitlin. She said, I'm doing a flotation session.
1: Flotation?
3: Flotation session.
1: Flotation?
3: Well, she's written it as flotation, so I'm just going to read what she said there. But it could be flotation. She might have spelt that wrong.
1: Might be like a calcium hydration, like floating in milk.
3: I don't know if she's floating in milk.
1: Well, it's hydracium, that's a combination of calcium and high. Anyway, let's go to Paul here.
3: I don't think Caitlin's.
1: I would like floating in milk.
3: Caitlin, can you text us back and let us know if you're floating in milk?
1: Or if it's a typo. My vote, milk. Let's go to Paul here.
3: Feels a bit sick, doesn't it?
1: Hey, Paul.
6: G'day,
3: Paulie.
6: Hey, boys, how you doing?
3: Here he is.
6: Hey, boys.
3: How are you, Paulie? What's going on, big fella?
6: Oh, mate, I'm just here ringing up to let you know that your dad's not having a nap. He's having a scan, a senior citizen's afternoon nap.
3: Oh, nice. Is that what it's called?
6: Yeah, man, it's a scan.
3: I love that.
1: Well, that's
3: a scan, a senior citizen's afternoon nap.
1: And you all deserve do you rip out a couple of scans, Paulie?
6: Mate, I'm doing the weekend, you better believe it.
1: Oh, you little ripper.
3: Good on you, Paulie. I've got another message here. Woods. I still haven't heard back from Caitlin about whether she's floating in milk, but...
1: There's a business in that.
3: Who's this one from, Annalise, this next one?
4: No name.
3: No name. So this is fascinating because I was reading about this on Reddit the other day and I thought it was a joke.
1: Okay.
3: So you can get, if you've got a little dog, like a chihuahua...
1: Or a Bichon Frise.
3: Yeah. Cavoodle. You can get them a jacket with spikes on the back... Yeah. To stop birds of prey lifting them off the deck.
1: Oh, that's brilliant.
3: First of all, I don't know, I've just got a weird thing with small dogs. I don't like them.
1: How many eagles are...
3: I would love to see a small dog picked up by an eagle. I'd love to see it.
1: I would.
3: That's a weird thing. That's a weird thing of mine. Yeah. Anyway, this woman
1: that's
3: who
1: nice
3: said...
1: and honest.
3: No, just honesty.
1: Yeah, it's honest.
3: This woman has said, my story is I was walking my toy Cavoodle, 4 kilos, 2 years old, at the Oval... And an eagle tried to pick him up this morning.
1: This morning?
3: Yes.
1: No.
3: This morning.
1: So when she said, did the toy Cavoodle get airborne at all? Like, did it get up?
3: I don't know. I'd love to talk to this woman.
1: I'd love to talk to her.
3: If you can call her.
1: Do we have a number?
3: We'll find out. All right, we'll find out. Maybe we'll do the quiz and we'll call her afterwards. Also, Caitlin, not floating in milk.
1: Oh, it was a typo. She said it was a typo.
3: Floating in salt.
1: I still think we've stumbled into something brilliant there, though.
3: Nobody cares. Nah, the quiz is on the other side. Milk.
4: You know the saying, where there's a Will, there's a Woody. Hang on, I don't think I got that quite right. Will and Woody driving you home.
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17: I'm John Fabris. Tasmania's ramped up gun laws passing State Parliament's lower house last night will soon be examined by the Legislative Council. Labor unsuccessfully made a play for including a cap on the number of firearms that could be owned by the one person, but will make another attempt in the upper house. Independent MLC Ruth Forrest expects some long days ahead.
18: We've now got a pretty big task of actually going through the second print when we get it, which won't be for a few days, probably sometime next week, to pick up all those amendments. So our job in that process will be to ensure that it will work as intended.
17: A man in his 30s from Newtown in Hobart is seriously injured from a road crash at Kingston just before 2 this afternoon. The Mazda CX-5 he was driving left the roadway and collided with a tree. Anyone with information or dashcam footage is asked to contact police. The price of crude oil jumping to its highest level since May is lifting the odds of the Reserve Bank increasing interest rates to force down inflation. Deputy PM Richard Miles telling the ABC the government is watching developments very closely.
14: What we need to be seeing is the global fuel supply chains return to normal. And that means that the UN Convention on the Law of the Sea, freedom of navigation, all of that is observed properly, both in the Strait of Hormuz in respect of Iran, but obviously in this instance, in terms of the Red Sea as well.
17: Australia's PMs paid tribute to the lives lost in the September 11 attacks in America on its 25-year anniversary.
19: We pause to reflect on that darkest of days. We think of the nearly 3,000 whose lives were stolen, including the 10 Australians. And we think of all those whose lives were changed forever.
17: And the NFL's hailing its blockbuster game at a packed-out MCG as a roaring success. Commissioner Roger Goodell telling Seven there'll be plenty more of them in the future.
20: It's exceeded our expectations on every level. I have never been in a more welcoming country, community that loves sports. You are sports crazy, and it's wonderful to be a part of it.
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17: Lions coach Chris Fagan's counting on the Gabba crowd to spur them on for tomorrow night's do or die semi-final against Adelaide.
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22: 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My best friend and my little nephews FaceTimed me first thing this morning when they found out. So little moments like that have made it extra special.
17: That's the latest news and sport.
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23: Over on Goderich Street in Invermaid, there's some slow-moving traffic both ways on approach to Forster Street. And over in Kings Meadows, Hobart Road is moving busy both ways at Risley Street. Otherwise, checking on the West Tamar Highway now, there's some patchy delays both ways for those travelling through Riverside. For nearly 40 years, Starlight's been creating happiness for seriously ill children, and you can too, by making a regular monthly donation at starlights.org.au. More traffic soon on Chile, home of the hottest hits.
16: 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Chile's three-day forecast.
24: It is getting to a low of 2 overnight in Lonnie tonight. Mostly sunny tomorrow. It's a top of 21. Scottsdale across the weekend there. Mostly sunny and 18. St Helens dropping to 6 tonight with a mostly sunny day on the way tomorrow.

0: Bill and Woody on your Friday. Hope you're having a wonderful drive home. Woodrow, we are talking the best years in music history. I'm going to put one down here. I reckon my boy, this one goes out to my daughter Max. This is her favourite song, and I love screaming this with her. Don't you know I'm still standing better than I ever did. Oh, now we've... oh, no, he comes in. Wait for it.
1: Okay. Wait for it. I like it.
0: A little bit of build.
1: Yeah, it's fine.
0: You ready?
1: Yeah, no. All good.
0: We'll just wait. Just dim it down.
1: I got nowhere to be.
0: Wait for it. Wait for it. All right, here we go. I'm still standing.
1: Yeah. Great, yeah. That's really great, good, yeah. Let's go to Vicky.
0: It's like a triple layered harmony, yeah.
1: It's gorgeous.
0: That one. It's
1: gorgeous,
0: beautiful.
1: Yearing.
0: Beautiful.
1: Vicky, what song do you think has the best yeah?
2: Lord Tennis Court.
1: Oh. Really strong.
0: Wow, Vicky, you can go home with a brick really for that. Strong. I reckon you get yourself a brick block. That's awesome. Brick blocks distractions on your phone so you can take back your time to do more of what matters. As for you, Vicky, very good year.
1: Great. Let's go to Alyssa here.
0: Wow, that was a great year.
1: Alyssa, what's the best year in a song?
3: Mandy Moore, Candy.
1: Yeah. Oh, she rolls it. Rolls it from the
0: Candy,
1: ooh.
0: Yeah. Yeah. Well, it's Candy, yeah.
1: Candy, yeah. Yeah, yeah. Just extends the Candy. Great example. Alyssa.
0: Oh, here we go. Someone from the office has emailed in to say they wanted to nominate Earthquake by Labyrinth and Tiny Temper.
1: Oh,
0: where's the yeah? We'll find that in the we'll background. Find that. Mark the man, Daniel. He's got a few to get.
1: Mark the man.
0: Not worth an email live on air.
1: It's
0: not worth relaying to the on-air team, I would have thought. Can we triage emails and correspondence
4: I
0: out there, please?
4: I encourage people to get in touch any way they would like.
1: Sure.
0: No, that's good. Sure, that's sure, good sure, that sure. They reach you guys, but keep the comms away from me. Let's go to Sarah here on 13165.
1: Sarah, what song do you think has the best year in it?
5: Hey guys, love you and the show. I reckon for non-blondes, what's up?
0: Oh, yeah.
1: Really good, Sarah.
0: That's hey, yeah.
1: Rolls a hey into a yeah. Hey, I like it when they parlay the yeah into other things. I think it's a beautiful use of yeah.
0: Yeah.
1: Now, Will, I got the wrong
0: well,
1: Britney
0: hey
1: song.
0: Hey and yeah go really well together, don't they?
1: Oh, absolutely.
0: We just need to make sure if everyone's listening and you're calling in with hey, yeah, we struck a line through that last week. It's a yeah.
1: It's a yeah.
0: It's not a yeah.
1: Not going to allow it.
0: It's hey, yeah.
1: It's got to be rules somewhere.
0: Yeah.
1: Now, Will, I got the wrong Britney song before the song there. Britney starts, oops, I did it again with this. Time, Brittany. Awesome. What do you call that effect on the voice there?
0: Auto-tune? There might be a bit of reverb going on.
1: Awesome.
0: Yeah.
1: Awesome.
0: Yeah. It sounds quite compute, like digital, doesn't it?
1: I don't know what she's done there.
0: Auto-tune.
1: It's great. Anna, what song has the best yeah in it?
6: Well, it has to be Yeah by Usher.
1: No doubt.
0: Did we hear this last time?
1: I think we started with it.
0: We started with it last time.
1: You're going to have another go at the producers.
0: No,
1: mate.
0: They've had a howler. They know it. They know it. Don't need to rub their
1: any
0: noses
1: more emails?
0: In it. Don't need to
1: no
0: rub their
1: emails?
0: Noses in it. It's really funny.
7: 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Will and Woody driving you home.
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8: Over on the West Tamar Highway, now there's some patchy delays both ways for those travelling through Riverside. And looking to Kings Meadows, Hobart Road is moving busy both ways at Risley Street. Otherwise, over on Goderick Street's Invermay, there's slow-moving traffic both ways on approach to Forster Street. 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I'm Mia, that's the latest traffic on Chilli, home of the hottest hits.
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0: All right, we're going to get out of here, guys. It's Will and Woody. Before we do, though, the off-air meeting on the air, the post-show notes. Has anyone got any notes?
1: I just want to reinvigorate the chat on if you could have a relationship with any James Bond, which one you'd want to have a relationship with.
0: Oh, yeah.
1: I think
0: most
1: votes...
0: was your note? What was your note there?
1: Well, I just think most votes are going between Pierce Brosnan and...
0: Daniel Craig.
1: Daniel Craig.
0: Well, I said it's very much a... I was trying to give the PG version of this. It's a shoot, marry, hookup situation for me.
1: Okay.
0: You're hooking up with Daniel Craig. You're marrying Pierce Brosnan.
1: Who are you shooting? This is James Bond at the end of the day.
0: Roger Moore? Yeah.
1: Yeah, I think Roger's a bit boring.
0: Yeah, he's a bit dumb.
1: I can't believe no one wants to take home Sean Connery.
0: Oh, yeah.
2: Yeah, I'd take home Sean.
1: Right? Of all the Sean Connery.
0: Yeah.
1: The rug on him.
0: Yeah.
1: Like I get the
0: Daniel Craig. Pierce Brosnan would actually definitely challenge him on the rug front.
1: Yeah, that is also fair.
0: Pierce Brosnan. Absolutely. It was Rug City out there.
1: It absolutely was. And I like my Bonds hairy.
0: You like your James Bond's hairy.
1: Yeah.
0: You like a hairy James Bond.
1: Well, yeah.
0: Well, you're the one who mentioned the Pierce Brosnan factor.
3: Yes.
0: How are you going to deal with that rug?
3: Well, I didn't know there was rug.
1: Oh, you're big rug.
0: Joking.
1: Big rug.
3: Oh,
0: it's not a rug.
1: Stomach
0: it's not just like
3: really?
0: A. It's not
3: stomach
0: just like a little bit of hair. It's like matted.
3: Oh, if Donna can do it, it's fine.
1: Donna.
0: Who?
1: Donna.
3: Mamma Mia.
1: Oh, my God.
0: You're taking it back. We're talking James Bond. We're not talking Mamma Mia. Pierce Brosnan and Mamma Mia is very different to Pierce Brosnan and Jack. Have you seen GoldenEye?
3: Nah.
1: No.
3: You know what I have seen? Mamma Mia, 20 times.
1: You have to watch GoldenEye.
3: Okay, I'll put it on my list.
1: You're not going to, are you?
0: There she is typing away. So you're going to stick with Pierce Brosnan as well?
1: No, I'm Connery.
0: Are you Connery for a night or Daniel Craig for a night?
1: Connery. I will bring up the same thing I brought up earlier in the show. I just don't think Daniel Craig's chat in between hostilities, for want of a better word, is that good. I think
0: you're not hooking up with him for the chat, though.
1: No, but I like to break it up with a little bit of chat, Will.
0: You do.
1: It can't just be non-stop all night. There's got to be moments where it's like, can I get a glass of water?
0: Well, I'm sure we can speak.
1: No, he can, but it's going to be boring.
0: Shaker,
1: and it's going to be
0: shirt. See, call me what he'd say.
1: Exactly.
0: Yeah.
1: That's what I'm after.
0: Yeah, right.
1: Craig, straight up and down.
0: He's pretty straight up and down. What about Button Pusher Tommy? Interested for you, James? Would you pick?
2: I've just Googled Pierce Brosnan Bond topless and I'm in.
0: That's what you were doing over there. Yeah.
4: 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Incidentally, we don't talk to Steve anymore.
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0: All right, let's do it. Friday night on Welcome to The Smallsy Show. Let's get you across what's happening on the show tonight. Hey, tonight's guest, you know him from the Netflix shows and movies to All the Boys I've Loved Before. Noah Centineo is going to be on. He's got his new Street Fighter movie coming out October 15, but the trailer is out. And I'm just going to tell you right now, it's an unhinged interview. It's completely unhinged chat. He's going to be on. Oh, we're also going to talk about things that you've ever stolen. Now, I know you probably, I'm not condoning it, but this week we found out that someone tried to steal the bride figurine from Taylor Swift's wedding cake and almost got away with it until Tom Cruise put his nose into it. Mind your own business, Tom. Anyway, we'll talk about that very soon. Coming up next, though, time to get you across the hot minute. The biggest celebrity story is going down right now. The Smallsy Show kicks off right now.

0: Smallsley Show is on. Coming up very soon, Noah Centineo is tonight's guest. He is starring in the new Street Fighter movie. They made that right here in Australia. He is going to be joining the show.
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0: Right now, though, asking the question, what did you steal slash pinch slash take as a souvenir? So comedian Nikki Glaser was at the Taylor Swift wedding. Over the weekend, she was doing a set in Vegas and revealed that she was going to steal the Travis Kelce cake topper. Because she went to the cake and someone had already stolen the Taylor Swift cake topper.
4: Now I want to know who that was. Who has the Taylor Swift cake topper?
0: Let's start an investigation. Someone at that wedding. Also, too, she goes on to say, but as she picked up the Travis Kelce cake topper, Tom Cruise, who's also at the wedding, he goes, I put that down if I was you. What did you steal as a souvenir? Tiana, hello.
5: Hello.
0: All right, what'd you take?
5: I'm a thief. I'll admit it.
0: Okay.
5: Our favourite things are like restaurant things, anything like fancy schmancy. Steak knives are a thing, and bath towels from like fancy restaurants.
0: Wait, hang on.
5: Restaurant, sorry.
0: You're a klepto, Tiana.
5: I admitted this.
0: Okay, so hang on.
5: This.
0: You take steak knives from fancy restaurants, and you also take bath 100%. Towels. If they're embossed, they have
5: bath
0: to be embossed.
5: Bath towels from fancy hotels. My partner hates it. She's like, scares me for it.
0: Yeah.
5: She's like, another hand towel, and I'm like, yes, yeah. Hello. Can you not feel how soft these are? Like, you know. So, yeah.
0: Hey, tell me about those steak knives just quickly. Is it like a fancy restaurant? They do good steak knives. Like, sometimes I've looked at them and gone, oh, the handle here.
5: I love
0: it's very balanced in the hand. It's very balanced in the hand. Way better than the ones I have at
5: home. I don't know what you've got. If you've got a wife, if you've got a partner, just bring a purse. I'm telling you. Because they look, my partner works in finance.
0: Yeah, sure.
5: She looks all like schmick. She's like, you wouldn't even think it was
0: this
5: her.
0: This is
5: me,
0: it,
5: maybe,
0: right?
5: Probably.
0: You steal in plain sight is what you're telling me, Tiana.
5: That's it. I'm in logistics, so I look a little bit suspicious, whereas her, she's all pretty, dolled up. Pop it in the purse and just walk out.
0: Okay.
5: You'll be fine.
0: I don't condone that, but I love it. I love it. Joe, what did you steal from a wedding?
6: Yes, I was at the wedding and we sat down and straight away I'm eyeing off the beautiful tablecloth they had. Nice white tablecloth with lemons, like lemons embossed on this tablecloth.
0: Yeah.
6: And I don't know if you know, but big tablecloth or long tablecloths are so hard to get that you only use probably twice a year for special occasions.
0: Sure.
6: So I'm sitting there very quietly doing that, trying to measure the length of it between your little finger and your thumb, and I'm going up the table. And I go, oh, perfect. So I didn't wait too long and I accidentally knocked over one of the red wine bottles that was sitting on the table for everybody. I reached over and, and I went, let me grab it. I'm going to save his beautiful tablecloth. And people say, no, don't worry. No. Red wine on this beautiful tablecloth. So I'm lifting everybody's plates and cutlery up and I'm scooping this tablecloth up. I'll go and put some cold water on it and save this tablecloth. And the people around say, no, we'll fix it later. No, you don't understand. You can't have red wine on this tablecloth.
0: No.
6: So I pulled the tablecloth. And everybody's lifting. Lift up your plate over there. Lift up this and the table decoration. Pulled the tablecloth off.
0: Yeah.
6: Took it into the bathroom. Pretended to
0: clean it.
6: Put it in water.
0: How did you get it out of the wedding? How did you get it out of the wedding?
6: In my handbag, of course. In my handbag.
0: Thank you. And Rochelle, quickly wrap this up for me. What did you pinch on a night out?
7: On a night out, we went to the Imperial Hotel
0: Stop, Michelle. If you stole something from there, stop your story. But if you didn't, continue.
7: I did.
0: Okay,
7: twice.
0: Okay, if they call the station, I'm going to have to pass on your details. Go.
7: I stole the mirror ball from the Imperial Hotel.
0: Oh, from Priscilla,
7: Queen of the
0: Desert. I'm sure that's not the first time that's happened.
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0: Live around the country, this is The Smallsy Show, getting you into the week. And coming up, you know him from the Netflix movies To All the Boys I've Loved Before. He was also in that Netflix TV series, The Recruit.
1: Oh, that was a good show.
0: That was a good show. Noah Centineo, tonight's guest, he's going to be starring in the new Street Fighter movie. They're making it that video game into a live-action movie coming out later this year. Noah Centineo, he joins the show next.
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2: Yeah.
1: Big, beautiful pink bunny.
2: Yes.
1: It's going under the hammer this weekend.
3: There is a strong probability that that rabbit has an STI.
1: 100%. Possibly the stickiest thing on the planet. It's the colour red, so it may as well just be one glorious red skin with diseases all around it. So careful if you do buy it.
3: Yeah, I can imagine a blue light over that thing.
0: It's Nick and Marcus for breakfast on Chilli. 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
1: A two-year-old Emmett. He's had a crack at the unofficial world record for the longest golf drive by a two-year-old. He picked up a club at 18 months old after his daycare suggested that he needs a bat to burn off energy, and his
2: That's
1: mum and
2: a red
1: dad.
2: Flag.
1: Yeah. 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
3: Is this kid Bam Bam?
0: It's Nick and Marcus for breakfast on Chilli. 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
10: Wait for it. Wait for it. 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
9: And you.
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11: Yeah, that's it. 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

0: sleep when you have these two. It's Will and Woody keeping you up.
1: Will is on paternity leave, so Sophie Monk is here in the studio with me. Soph.
2: Yep.
1: You're a gamer.
2: I am. I'm a pretty good gamer, I'd say.
1: I think Australia would be genuinely shocked by this, and you're not lying.
2: I don't know why. Why is that? Just because I press a few buttons and succeed at it and shoot a few zombies, everyone's impressed, you reckon?
1: Well, I just think if you see you in, you know, your public facing image,
2: yeah,
1: you don't think gamer.
2: No, you wouldn't
1: think. It's the last
2: God,
1: thing.
2: God, she's a machine.
1: You are, right? You are genuinely a machine.
2: Oh my God, there's zombies. They look at me and run. In there.
1: Okay. So keep that confidence because yes. I think we can use that to make a lot of money together.
2: Fantastic.
1: I am in on it now, so it's 50-50 deal.
2: Yeah,
1: that's
2: does
1: my idea.
2: I know.
1: I've
2: been in contracts like this before.
0: You know the saying, where there's a Will, there's a Woody. Hang on, I don't think I got that quite right. Will and Woody driving you home.
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1: What makes a nugget, like, by definition?
2: Well, it's shape. It comes in many shapes.
1: So it's nugget-shaped.
2: Four iconic shapes. And
1: so if I cut a chicken breast into a smaller shape, is that a nugget then?
2: No. Let me tell you about the multiple shapes of a nugget. I've studied this for many years. You get the iconic round medallion shape. Yeah. You get, like, this almost, like, kite-shaped nugget. But the one I love the most is the boot-shaped nugget. It's almost like the shape of Italy in a way.
1: I know the one you're talking about.
2: And if it's not one of those shapes, it's not a nugget. Sorry to bring science on the show.
1: Wowzers.
2: All solved.
0: It's Nick and Marcus for breakfast on Chilli. 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
0: 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Now.
10: Good morning, I'm James Royce. Australia's neo-Nazi movement says it would back a future One Nation government if the High Court overturns a ban on its proposed White Australia Party. Leader Thomas Sewell says his movement could help Pauline Hanson become PM. Labor and the Coalition are now urging her to reject that offer. An Australian man is facing up to 12 years jail in Bali after he was allegedly busted with 36 grams of cannabis, a bong and electronic scale. 36-year-old Aaron Brokenshire's South Denpasar apartment was raided on Monday. Local police accuse him of being a drug dealer. There are calls for Erin Patterson to receive better treatment behind bars, with an inmates lobby group claiming her solitary confinement is close to torture. Justice Action wants the Triple Mushroom murderer to receive counselling for her mental health. And Donald Trump has joined former US presidents at a memorial marking 25 years since September 11. He says, "We will always remember the close to 3,000 lives that were lost.
11: We will cherish their beautiful memories, and we will protect this country and its freedoms for every future generation. We will protect it like never before."
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10: Frio coach Justin Longmuir says the job's not done yet after his Dockers held off Geelong in last night's semi-final in Perth. The 14-point win sets up a preliminary final showdown with the Swans in Sydney next week, while Cats coach Chris Scott says the match summed up his side's season.
12: A lot of things went wrong. We found ourselves behind the eight ball at various times and found a way to hang in and give ourselves a chance. So really, that's kind of the thing that I'd like to focus on.
10: And Hawthorn awaits the winner of tonight's other semi-final between Brisbane and Adelaide. Lions coach Chris Fagan not buying into suggestions his side will necessarily respond to last week's thumping by the Swans.
13: "Just because we've done it in the past doesn't guarantee that it's going to happen tomorrow. We need to turn up ready to go. It's all about action. It's not about talk."
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6: Top of 15 today in Launceston with expected rain throughout the day. Very high chance and a chance of thunderstorms in the late morning as well. 35 kilometre winds coming through. Sunday is a sunny day expected, top of 19, and your Monday mostly sunny with a top of 17 there. Scottsdale with a top of 13 today with rain coming through, 80% chance. Snow falling above 1,500 metres and thunderstorms in the late morning there as well. Sunny Sunday, a mostly sunny day, top of 18, and Monday mostly sunny again with a top of 15 there. And St Helens will be a top of 16 today. Very high chance of rain. More thunderstorms are about and 25 kilometre winds coming in. Sunday mostly sunny with a top of 19 and Monday possible showers with a top of 16. 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
10: Good morning, I'm James Royce. Police have been carrying out welfare checks after another Optus outage struck parts of Victoria, South Australia, Tassie and the Top End. More than 40 000 calls failed to get through in Victoria alone, while the telco is trying to find out the cause of the 76-minute disruption. Donald Trump has used the 25th anniversary of the September 11 attacks to pay tribute to the almost 3,000 lives that were lost and also for those on board the United Airlines Flight 93 who fought back against the terrorists.
11: A brave flight attendant boiled water to fight back. A loving father from New Jersey, Todd Beamer, asked a telephone operator in Illinois to join him in the Lord's Prayer. And then he said his last words, "Let's roll."
10: An Australian man's expected to be charged with narcotics offences after he was allegedly busted with cannabis and a bong in his Bali apartment. Local police allege 36-year-old Aaron Robert Brokenshire is a drug dealer. He faces up to 12 years jail if convicted. And federal police have charged a tax office worker after they allegedly passed on info to a crime gang. The 32-year-old man has been charged with corruption offences. He'll face court later this month.
1: Meet Banjo's new buffalo chicken pie. Tender chicken, capsicum and onion in a creamy buffalo sauce wrapped in Banjo's iconic flaky pastry. Banjo's, baking things better. Chilli, your sport now.
10: Well, it was Wharfie time again in the West, with the Dockers recovering from last week's qualifying final loss to Hawthorn, downing the Cats by 14 points. Coach Justin Longmuir says there's little doubt the Freo crowd was a factor in last night's result.
0: Yeah, they were into the game from the first bounce, and it's intimidating for the opposition, clearly.
10: While Cats coach Chris Scott is now talking up the Dockers' chances of going all the way.
2: You know, I sort of had a feeling going into the game that the winner of this game would have a really good chance. And I'm probably more confident of that now.
10: And Brisbane coach Chris Fagan has shut down a reporter who suggested Hugh McGluggage should be dropped for tonight's semi-final against the Crows after a quiet showing in the loss to Sydney.
12: He's actually a champion, and he's been out for about 6 weeks. So we'll give him that go.
1: 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Chilli's three-day forecast.
13: Top of 15 today in Launceston with expected rain throughout the day. Very high chance and a chance of thunderstorms in the late morning as well. 35-kilometre winds coming through. Sunday is a sunny day expected, top of 19, and your Monday mostly sunny with a top of 17 there. Scottsdale with a top of 13 today with rain coming through, 80% chance. Snow falling above 1,500 metres and thunderstorms in the late morning there as well. Sunny Sunday, a mostly sunny day, top of 18, and Monday, mostly sunny again, with a top of 15 there, and St Helens will be a top of 16 today, very high chance of rain, more thunderstorms are about, and 25-kilometre winds coming in. Sunday, mostly sunny with a top of 19, and Monday, possible showers with a top of 16. For all your news, sports and weather, head to chillifm.com.au.
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0: Thomas Cawley, and Chilli is putting you at the centre of Tasmania's biggest racing and social events. 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
2: 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Now.
3: Good morning, I'm James Royce. Labor and the Coalition say Pauline Hanson must reject an offer from Australia's neo-Nazi movement, which is promising to support One Nation to form government if the High Court overturns a ban on its White Australia Party. Leader Thomas Sewell says with his support, Pauline Hanson could become the next PM. Police have been carrying out welfare checks after another Optus outage struck parts of Victoria, South Australia, Tassie and the Top End. More than 40 000 calls failed to get through in Victoria alone, while the telco is trying to find out the cause of the 76-minute disruption. Donald Trump has led a solemn tribute to the lives lost on September 11 as the US marks the 25th anniversary of the terrorist attack.
4: 2,977 beautiful souls were ripped from our world. We will never, ever forget.
3: Tourism and hospitality groups have joined the calls for Canberra to not include working holiday makers in any migration crackdown. They say backpackers are crucial to filling jobs and to keep our economy moving. And an inmate lobby group is leading calls for Erin Patterson to receive counselling, saying the Triple Mushroom murderer's mental health is a worry as she's kept in solitary confinement.
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3: Fremantle's avoided a straight sets exit from the finals, downing Geelong by 14 points in last night's semi-final in Perth, while coach Chris Scott has calmed down after punching a wall when the Arc denied Ollie Dempsey a goal in the third.
6: It looked pretty clear to me. From what I'm told, everyone has the same opinion that Ollie did.
3: While Dockers coach Justin Longmuir is proud of his side's response to last week's qualifying final loss to the Hawks.
7: There was a total different intent from the first bounce tonight. Yeah, so I was really proud of that and really proud out of the way that the players settled back into the third quarter and really proud of the way we finished the game off.
3: And the career of Adelaide veteran Taylor Walker will end tonight if the Crows don't get the job done in their semi-final against the Lions up at the Gabba.
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8: Top of 15 today in Launceston with expected rain throughout the day. Very high chance and a chance of thunderstorms in the late morning as well. 35-kilometre winds coming through. Sunday is a sunny day expected, top of 19, and your Monday mostly sunny with a top of 17 there. Scottsdale with a top of 13 today with rain coming through, 80% chance. Snow falling above 1,500 metres and thunderstorms in the late morning there as well. Sunny Sunday, a mostly sunny day, top of 18, and Monday, mostly sunny again, with a top of 15 there, and St. Helens will be a top of 16 today. Very high chance of rain, more thunderstorms are about, and 25-kilometre winds coming in. Sunday, mostly sunny with a top of 19, and Monday, possible showers with a top of 16. For all your news, sports and weather, head to chillifm.com.au.
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0: 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Now.
6: Good morning, I'm James Royce. Police have spent the night carrying out welfare checks following the latest outage to Impact Optus. Yesterday's 76-minute disruption struck parts of the southeastern states and also the Northern Territory, while more than 40 calls in Victoria couldn't connect to 000. Donald Trump has joined former US presidents at a memorial marking 25 years since September 11, saying, "We will always remember the close to 3,000 lives that we lost.
7: We will cherish their beautiful memories, and we will protect this country and its freedoms for every future generation."
6: Small businesses are warning they're being pushed to the brink, with a survey finding one in three owners have seriously considered shutting up shop in the past year. Their top concerns are high power bills, supply costs and red tape. There are calls for Aaron Patterson to receive better treatment behind bars, with an inmates lobby group demanding the triple murderer be given access to counselling, claiming her solitary confinement is akin to torture. And Labor's plan to increase the tax on international flights appears set to be blocked after the Greens joined the Coalition and One Nation in opposing the $10 increase to the passenger movement charge.
0: Kickstart spring with all the outdoor gear you need at Toolkit Depot Launceston. 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Chile, your sport now.
6: Brio coach Justin Longmuir says the job's not done yet after his Dockers held off Geelong in last night's semi-final in Perth. The 14-point win sets up a preliminary final showdown with the Swans in Sydney next week, while Cats coach Chris Scott says the match summed up his side's season.
8: A lot of things went wrong. We found ourselves behind the eight ball at various times and found a way to hang in and give ourselves a chance. So really, that's kind of the thing that I'd like to focus on.
6: And Hawthorn awaits the winner of tonight's other semi-final between Brisbane and Adelaide. Lions coach Chris Fagan not buying into suggestions his side will necessarily respond to last week's thumping by the Swans.
9: Just because we've done it in the past doesn't guarantee that it's going to happen tomorrow. We need to turn up ready to go. It's all about action. It's not about talk.
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10: Top of 15 today in Launceston with expected rain throughout the day. Very high chance and a chance of thunderstorms in the late morning as well. 35-kilometre winds coming through. Sunday is a sunny day expected. Top of 19 and your Monday mostly sunny with a top of 17 there. Scottsdale with a top of 13 today with rain coming through. 80% chance. Snow falling above 1,500 metres and thunderstorms in the late morning there as well. Sunny Sunday, a mostly sunny day, top of 18. And Monday, mostly sunny again with a top of 15 there. And St Helens will be a top of 16 today. Very high chance of rain. More thunderstorms are about and 25-kilometre winds coming in. Sunday, mostly sunny with a top of 19. And Monday, possible showers with a top of 16. 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

0: 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Get the best of the noughties. I'm not crazy, I'm just a little unwell. Tracks you love from the 80s and 90s. 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
9: Good morning, I'm James Royce. Australia's neo-Nazi movement says it would back a future One Nation government if the High Court overturns a ban on its proposed White Australia Party. Leader Thomas Sewell says his movement could help Pauline Hanson become PM. Optus is investigating the cause of its latest outage that has affected the southeastern states and Northern Territory. Yesterday's 76-minute disruption prevented 41 calls to 000 from getting through in Victoria alone. Police there have spent the night carrying out welfare checks. Police have arrested a teenager over last week's shooting death of Sydney Sparky Joshua McDonald. They allege the 18-year-old was operating a drone that they've linked to their murder investigation. And Donald Trump has used the 25th anniversary of the September 11 attacks to pay tribute to the almost 3,000 lives that were lost, including those on board United Airlines Flight 93, who fought back against the terrorists.
10: A brave flight attendant boiled water to fight back. A loving father from New Jersey, Todd Beamer, asked a telephone operator in Illinois to join him in the Lord's Prayer. And then he said his last words, "Let's roll."
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9: Well, it was Wharfie time again in the West, with the Dockers recovering from last week's qualifying final loss to Hawthorn, downing the Cats by 14 points. Coach Justin Longmuir says there's little doubt the Frio crowd was a factor in last night's result.
11: Yeah, they were into the game from the first bounce and it's intimidating for the opposition, clearly.
9: While Cats coach Chris Scott is now talking up the Dockers' chances of going all the way.
12: You know, I sort of had a feeling